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0: Creedence Clearwater Revival with Lodi from the Coast. 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
0: As always, that is a fantastic event, and you know your friends from the coast, we got your back, because you could enter to win tickets. 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One lucky winner will get a pair of full weekend passes with camping, and others will win a pair of day passes. It's all part of the 10 Mile Creek Revival. 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The deadline to enter will be June 12th. It's just a little reminder from your friends from the coast. But speaking of, you know, you'll see who will be performing if you go to the little poster that's on our homepage. The Otter playing the banjo in the overalls. Otis, I think his name is. But you could check out some of those bands doing what they love to do, and that'll be just performing for you. And speaking of which, that's what I got coming out of my big old bag of music. And let's start with one that came out in February, this little stage performance. It was February 4th of just this year, live on the soon-to-be-extinct The Late Show with Stephen Colbert. Here to kick off a concert set, it's new music. I'm with her from the coast.

0: Wrapping up the concert set right out of Berkeley from his 1971 concert, Stephen Stills with Love the One You're With. That's from the Berkeley Community Theater show. Also, Jimmy Page, Robert Plant from the Coast, Since I've Been Loving You. And starting the set with a stage performance from Stephen Colbert's The Late Show. That happened February of just this year. I'm With Her, and they covered the Paul Simon song, The Obvious Child. That's I'm With Her.
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0: Hey, I got a reminder here from your friends from the coast. 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

0: Boz Skaggs from the coast, I'm Easy. Also the Stones with Let's Spend the Night Together. You know, remember on Ed Sullivan when they performed that? They had to change the title. Let's Spend Some Time Together. Also, you too, Beautiful Day. And at the top of that set, it's Dylan, Subterranean Homesick Blues.
1: Hi, Judy here from the Mendocino Coast Humane Society. 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Some prefer a barn, a shop, or a nice piece of property where they can do their own thing and maybe keep your rodent situation under control while they're at it. 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Now, just to be clear, they're not freeloaders, but they're also not totally self-sufficient. They still need daily food, fresh water, and a safe place to settle in. Think of them as a low-maintenance employee who mostly work nights. We partner with the Coast Cat Project to make sure they're fixed, vaccinated, and ready to go. We usually place them in pairs, which helps them adjust. And honestly, everyone does better with a buddy. We'll even help you get them set up with the right supplies and walk you through how to acclimate them properly. If you've got the right kind of space, give us a call at 707-964-SPAY. 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Because it's a different kind of adoption, but it makes a big difference.
0: All right, let's go to the stage. Start off this set live at the Ram's Head. Subdudes from the coast.

getting inducted into the Rock and Roll Hall of Fame. Jethro Tull should be, right? This year. Come on. Let's do it. Let's wrap it up. Get him in the next cycle. It's Jethro Tull right there with Too Old to Rock and Roll. That's the title track to the 76 album. Also, Don Henley from the Coast Sunset Grill. Bob Seger and the Silver Bullet Band, Main Street, and live at the Ram's Head, it's Subdudes with Sarita. And good evening to you. Hugh here with you. Reaching down deep into that big old bag of music of mine as we continue through this fine Wednesday evening. Are you feeling fine? It's not that kind of fine, you know, when you ask someone, hey, how you doing? They go, fine. Are you all right? Yeah, I'm fine. No, I don't mean that four-letter word. I mean really fine, like, you know, fine, real good. I think we should just jump into that big old bag of music because there is plenty of room right here. From Rehab Reunion, let's get started. Bruce Hornsby and the Noisemakers on Mendocino County's FM, KOZT. For Bragg, our friends, just call us the Coast.

0: Jayhawks from the coast, Blue. And with Mickey Thomas on vocals, that's Elvin Bishop's Fooled Around and Fell in Love. And Bruce Hornsby and the Noisemakers at the top of the set with The Valley Road. Well, from the road, you know, you can enjoy a lot of beautiful gardens. And it is that time again in Fort Bragg where the Fort Bragg Garden Club is doing the Gardens to Brag About, which is a free self-guided tour featuring six private gardens and two public ones. 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That's this Sunday, May 24th, from 12 to 4. 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And that's a reminder from your friends from the coast.
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1: We know this song carried by the bass line. Now, the guy playing the bass, well, the incredible Jack Bruce. I mean, when I had a music shop for a while, and I can't tell you how often that song was sampled and tried out on any guitar, on any bass. It was such a simple, cool lick. Da-na-na-na, da-da-da-da-da-da-da. 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Let's get to the good stuff. It's Cream from the Coast.

stopped. It just kept on going. 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

0: James Taylor's Steamroller from the Coast. And Santana with the instrumental I Love You Much Too Much. Jimi Hendrix Experience also in the middle of the set with Castles Made of Sand. And from Disraeli Gears, that's Cream, Sunshine of Your Love. Man, I do love that song. You know, if you love cars, if you love bikes, well, there is the 44th annual Willits Car and Bike Show happening on Sunday from 10 to 3. It's on Main Street in downtown Willits, and they're going to have an extended event, which begins on Main Street at East Valley Street and then wraps around East Commercial Street down Marin Street. So check out the killer display, as always, the 44th annual Willits Car and Bike Show. They'll have an array on display. Vintage, modern, modified, stock, lowriders, kit builds, EV vehicles. 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So if you're interested in showing a vehicle, it still might not be too late. Check out that link that we have, and it's on our Coastline calendar at KOZT.com under 44th Annual Willits Car and Bike Show. That's a reminder from your friends from the Coast.
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0: Tom Petty and the Heartbreakers, Refugee from the Coast. Fleetwood Mac also, Say You Love Me. And Van Morrison's Blue Money at the top of the set.
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0: Thank you, Scott, and everybody there at the beautiful Noyo Harbor Inn. Check that out. Well, guess what? I am checking out myself. My big old bag of music is empty, and I'm going to get up out of the way here. Tom's coming in. I saw him. And he's got Local Licks tonight, one of my favorite shows. It's all about you. Local Licks, which... it's brought to you by Headlands Coffee House at 120 Laurel Street in the heart of Fort Bragg. That's tonight at 9, Local Licks. Well, thanks for letting me hang out with you just a little bit. Let's go ahead and bump some uglies tomorrow right after Kate's show. And in the meantime, peace and love, peace and love. How about Beat with Soul, the 1965 album? And a track from that puppy. Here is Spencer Davis Group from the Coast.

We're Mendocino County's FM, KOZT Fort Bragg. Our friends just call us the Coast with a big thank you to Hugh Connolly. Let's start off in the Coast Concert Library from the film version. Bruce, we're talking, I've got it in front of me here. Sorry. You can't see the cover. From his Western Stars film, leading off this concert set from Bruce from the Coast.

0: Starting off our night in the Coast Concert Library there with Mark Knopfler. That one recorded at Royal Albert Hall back in May of 2015. That was featured on our Saturday Night Superstars event a few weeks back. I Know You're Rider. Yeah, Grateful Dead. That's the 100-year Hall version from Grateful Dead of I Know You're Rider. And Springsteen from his film Western Stars, that concert version of Hello Sunshine. And welcome to a Mendocino County Wednesday evening, which means, of course, 9 o'clock. A big thank you always to Headlands Coffee House, 120 Laurel in the heart of Fort Bragg. Entertainment this Friday and Saturday night, Sunday afternoon. And, of course, our longtime sponsors on Localix. Got a couple of debuts, a ton of events coming up this week. And, yes, an update on the, well, it's not an update, a continuation of the information on the sold-out Song Project concert at the Mendocino Theater Company. Going to cover that all at 9 o'clock, thanks to Headlands Coffee House. On our way there, let's check in with Jonah and then Los Lobos.
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0: Thank you, Jonah. And Los Lobos, going to their award-winning Native Sons album, Los Lobos, paying tribute to a whole lot of Southern California friends and influences. In this particular case, a Beach Boys classic done by Los Lobos from the coast.

0: All I really want to do, birds from the coast. I've got a secret, didn't we shake? Sugary, a classic take from Fred Neil. And Los Lobos from their Native Sons album. Tribute there to the Beach Boys. Sail on, Sailor. Numbeless Etheridge, right after Tim.
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0: Thank you, Tim. I appreciate being kept healthy. And Melissa Etheridge, enjoying her time on our planet. New album for Melissa called Rise. Tracks like this one, brand new. Melissa Etheridge from the coast.

0: his first solo album, Rod Stewart's Handbags and Glad Rags, Beatles, going back to their first big hit single in England, Love Me Do. And Melissa Etheridge, her new album, Rise, that new track from Melissa called Being Alive. Heading for the concert library. In fact, let's head for a concert right here.
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1: Sauntering back into the Coast Concert Library. Speaking of concerts, let's start off on the road 1974 at Crosby, Stills, Nash and Young. From the Coast.

Oh, from the Coast Concert Library, Eagles, 1980 concert recording from Eagles of Heartache Tonight, John Sebastian's Lincoln the Chain, Crosby, Stills, Nash & Young on tour in 1974 for that version of Long Time Gone. We're Mendocino County's FM, KOZT Fort Bragg. Our friends just call us the Coast. You too, from the Coast.

0: A classic from Youngblood's Darkness, Darkness. Clapton from The Coast with Promises, and U2 leading off the set with Invisible. New Frampton and a very special guest. Well, right after. Ooh, going on right now.
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0: Thank you. And Peter Frampton, big thank you. Peter's new album out, been out since last Friday, Carry the Light. As most of you regular listeners know, a lot of guest artists. One that was kind of a surprise and a nice twist, and turns out to be an amazing guitarist. Peter Frampton duetting with her, brand new, from the coast.

0: New Faces, Rolling Stones from the coast. Jefferson Airplane in there with How Do You Feel? And brand new, Peter Frampton trading guitar licks with her. That track from the Carrie Light album is La Morada. Brand new, Peter Frampton with her. In your immediate future, well, let's check in with Scott and then Joni Mitchell.
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0: Why I Am, Dave Matthews Band from the Coast, El Condor Pasa, Simon and Garfunkel, and Joni Mitchell from the Coast, Joni leading off with Ladies of the Canyon. Gonna head for the Afro-Celts and a friend after.
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0: And heading for local licks, let's start that way with the Afro-Celt Sound System. Peter Gabriel guesting on lead vocals from the Coast.

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Some hills and trees, a creek by which to kiss. The fog would be this cool, the hawk would sail that far. The song I would be hearing, it would come from Kate's guitar.

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There's discussions in the kitchen, quiet embrace at dawn. Okay, left, but I don't think she really went too far.

Clear, Mendocino County's FM, KOZT Fort Bragg, locally programmed right here on the Mendocino Coast for all of Mendocino County and our pals and points beyond. Our friends just call us the Coast. Thanks to our friends at Headlands Coffee House, 120 Laurel in the heart of Fort Bragg. Every it's more local than right now. Another session of Local Licks. Big holiday weekend coming up. Lots of music, couple of debuts, and fun to be had. Mark Gatter, as always, standing by electronically to lead it off. Another session of Local Licks, thanks to Headlands Coffee House, only from the Coast.

Hoy! But we're all still living round here, so I guess that we must like it. And heaven knows we've got a lovely view or two, except for the mill. So if someone dares to drill for oil, we'll all go out and fight it off.

Mark Gatter's Living on the Coast, ringing in yet another session of Local Excellence. Always, always thankful to Mark for that. That's become such a touchstone for the program and for a lot of folks. Much appreciated. As is Headlands Coffeehouse, our longtime sponsors on Local Excellence. Headlands Coffeehouse celebrating their 31st anniversary this year. And, of course, many, many years sponsoring Local Licks. Lots going on there. Of course, they're there for you. I mention this every week because it's true and it's important. And it's a very big deal, I think. They are there for you, and they have always been there for you at 7 a.m., 7 days a week. Once in a while, they'll close for a family thing, maybe close early for the fireworks, you know, something like that. But they are there for you. 7 a.m., 7 days a week, open till 3, Sunday through Thursday, open till 8 on Friday and Saturday because they have music. This Friday is Tender Madness, 5 o'clock to a little before 8. Swing Tet will be Saturday, 5, a little before 8. And then Sunday at noon, to help out your holiday weekend for a lot of folks, noon, Ben Shiro will be there. 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Emphasis on fresh, emphasis on local, and such an important center of our coastal community. Music, food, the emphasis on, let's say, local and locality. 120 Laurel, halfway between Main and Franklin and Fort Bragg, our longtime sponsors and always pleased and proud to talk about Headlands Coffeehouse. I got one here, thinking about the Coffee House, their 31st anniversary. Going back to the original Headlands Coffee House folks, Heather and Morgan are the latest inheritors, the latest folks to take over that tradition. Started off by the Gailey family. Wonderful, wonderful job. And part of it, Peter, of course, one of the David, along with David and Mary, Peter Gailey playing bass. And out of that, a lot of the jazz musicians begin hanging out at Headlands Coffeehouse, which they do to this day. Put together an album in 2004 called Jazz from the Headlands. Peter Gailey on bass on this particular track, Jimmy Gallagher on drums, but it features a pianist who was a mainstay of our jazz scene for years. Unfortunately, we lost him a while back, but this one from Richard Cooper, from the Jazz from the Headlands series on Local Licks from the Coast.

A classic, the late Richard Cooper, very much missed, from the Jazz at the Headlands series. Richard, of course, on the keyboards, along with Jimmy Gallagher on drums, and Peter Gailey, one of the founding family of Headlands Coffee House, Peter on bass. That one called Another Beginning. And again, all the information for this weekend with Headlands Coffee House music on Friday from Tenor Madness, Saturday from Swing Tet, and Sunday noon from Ben Shiro, all on our Coastline calendar at KOCT.com. Let's start some new music. Yeah, new music, you bet. We went back to the archives there for that wonderful track from Richard. Brand new from Soulshine. Just heard about the band a week ago. Nicholas Petty. And Nicholas describes it as my R&B band, okay? Mix on guitar and vocals. April Tone Roberts on vocals. Bob Aaron-Guerin on tenor sax. Mike Cox on trumpet. Burton Siegel plays the Barry sax. Rob Marcello on bass. Nick Rodseth on the keyboards. Sam Arantok on drums. Another brand new track. Got it just this week and glad to present it. Brand new. Soulshine on Local Licks. From the coast.

brand new on Local Licks. They are Soulshine. Combination of Nicholas Petty. Thank you, Nick, for making it available. April Tone Roberts, Bob Arengren, Mike Cox, Burton Siegel, Rob Marcello, Nick Rodseth, and Sam Arentok on drums, although, yes, that we got it there. Sam, go backwards here, Tom. Sam, Nick, sorry, guys. Rob, Burton, Mike, Bob, again, April, and, of course, Nicholas Petty. They are Soulshine. On that track is called What You Gonna Do? New on Local Licks, and thank you very much for making that available. Speaking of which, new music, I got a new song from longtime Local Licks contributor Aaron Ford. Aaron is going to be part of the music this weekend, this Saturday, from 4 till dark, the 5th annual Music in the Redwoods. It's a benefit concert for the Noyo Center for Marine Science. Aaron's going to be playing along with West of Nowhere and Big Mo and the Full Moon Band. It's north of Fort Bragg on Highway 1. The address is 25209 North Highway 1, which means nothing to pretty much anybody. But if you go to our Coastline calendar, you'll find, along with the listing, the times, and the price, and all that stuff, there's a locator, a map, that will get you there to the 5th annual Music in the Redwoods, where you'll hear Aaron Ford. Maybe he'll do this one. This is brand new from Aaron Ford on Local Licks from the Coast.

That is Aaron Ford on Local Licks from the Coast. Track we just got from Aaron this week called Undone. And again, Aaron will be providing music along with West of Nowhere and Big Mo and the Full Moon Band at the 5th Annual Music in the Redwoods Benefit Concert for the Noyo Center for Marine Science. You go north of Fort Bragg on Highway 1, and you'll see signs as you get there, okay? Where'd it go? The official address, I've got it here, yeah. 25200 North Highway 1. But as I've said before, and I'm sure I'll say again before the night's over, if you go to our coastline calendar for your information, along with time and place and all that, there's a locator, there's a map that will take you there. A lot of people do not know. It's not immediately obvious, but 5th Annual Music in the Redwoods, and I want to thank Aaron again for always great to get new music on Local Licks. I said that track from Aaron was called Undone. And did I mention that they're going to be playing from 4 till dark, 4 p.m. till dark, the music at the 5th Annual Music in the Redwoods Benefit? And again, all that on our coastline calendar at KOZT.com. As is this, as the shadows begin to lengthen, you might saunter toward Tall Guy. Tall Guy Brewing there at the corner of Laurel and Franklin in Fort Bragg. Buckridge Racquet Club are going to be back. If you've not caught them, at Tom Merline and company, they're really a fun group. They have a good time playing some very nice rock and roll. I've got a concert take from them, a song a lot of you may know, a sample of what you might hear at Tall Guy this Saturday at 7 o'clock. This is Buckridge Racquet Club on Local Licks.

Yeah, some good fun stuff there. Buckridge Racquet Club with their version of Heard It on the X. Oh, boy. That one goes back a ways, but, boy, it always gets a great rock and roll treatment. And, again, Buckridge Racquet Club will be at Tall Guy, Laurel and Franklin, Fort Bragg, 7 to 9 this Friday and Saturday. Pardon me. Boy, I blew it. Saturday, 7 to 9. Buckridge Racquet Club at Tall Guy. Again, Saturday. That information, of course, as with anything I'm talking about tonight, on our Coastline calendar at KOZT.com. In fact, let's move to Sunday. A lot of stuff going on Sunday. One of the big events in Mendocino County, the Willits Car and Bike Show, going on downtown Willits. You cannot miss it. But again, as I said before, if you check out events on our Coastline calendar, they all have a locator. If you don't know where the car show is or anything, it'll show up on the Coastline calendar at KOZT.com. As part of the big fun and a ton of stuff going on at the Willits Car and Bike Show, music from Soul Circus. Got a concert recording from them right now, a little sample of what you might hear in Willits this Sunday. 11 to 2-ish, they say. Soul Circus on Local Licks from the Coast.

that is Soul Circus with their very fun version of Real Man. And again, Soul Circus, part of the fun this Sunday at the Willits Car and Bike Show, 11 to 2-ish is the way it is on the poster. I'm fine with that. Yeah, Soul Circus during Real Man. And of course, all the information you need on the Willits Car and Bike Show, as well as anything else I've talked about or will talk about momentarily, it's on our Coastline calendar at KOZT.com. By which I mean here, Sunday, okay, you're not inland, you're staying on the coast. Well, it's day number one, or week number one, if you will, for the Casper RV Summer Concert Series, happening 5 to 8 p.m. this Sunday at Casper.

Jasper Beach. Every year I go through this, I'm glad to do it. If you don't know where Casper Beach is, don't freak out. One of the good things, one of the great things about our coastline calendar, you click on Sunday, you click on Casper Beach, the RV park, whatever. You'll get the time, prices if they're involved, et cetera, et cetera, et cetera. But there's a map, there's a locator. They'll get you right there with no problem, all clear. So 5 o'clock this Sunday, Casper Beach, the first of the summer concert series. Stephen Bates, I've got the Stephen Bates Band right here on Local Licks from the coast.

That is Stephen Bates, the Stephen Bates Band on Local Licks on the Coast. That one called Waiting for the Power from Stephen's latest album. And again, Stephen Band friends will all be at Casper RV Park for the first of the summer concert series, 5 o'clock, 5 to 8, this Sunday. And again, all that information on our Coastline calendar at KOZT.com. Regular Local Licks listeners probably know already that the Song Project, the second show for this Sunday at the Mendocino Arts Center, is sold out. Sold out a few days ago. We always try. I always do. I know the whole Coast crew does. These shows sell out. Get your tickets early. I'm sorry if you got left out, but it's a small, intimate hall. Alex DeGrassi, David Hayes, and special guest Sarah Ryan, the Song Project, sold out for this Sunday. But what we can do, give you a couple of samples, a wonderful consolation prize, by listening to Alex and listening to David. In fact, a jazz classic getting the Alex DeGrassi treatment right here on Local Licks from the Coast.

That's David Hayes on Local Licks from the Coast, his Prayer for Peace. And Alex DeGrassi started off the set with his wonderful take on Goodbye Pork Pie Hat. And again, the song project with Alex, with David, and special guest Sarah Ryan, this Sunday evening, Art Center, sold out. Period. Sorry, but it went fast. But the good news is, there are a ton of things going on. We've got a holiday weekend for a lot of folks. A lot of events going on. We've covered a ton going through the evening. And again, go to the Coastline calendar. If you're new to the area or you're a veteran long-timer, KOZT.com, click on the Coastline calendar, see the calendar, go through, look by the date, look by, you can search many, many ways. A ton of stuff going on. 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Oh, time for me to get out my soapbox. Okay, I'm not going to get on a soapbox. But musicians, if you're listening on 95.3 or 95.9, you're in Mendocino County, maybe in Western Lake, Northern Sonoma, Southern Humboldt, you're local. You got something you think would sound good on Local Licks? Would love to have you join us. It's great stuff. We get new music pretty much every week. You heard some good stuff tonight from Aaron Ford and from Soulshine. 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Now, along with your air quality music, I need your liner notes. It's mandatory. It's just, you know, basically, who are you? What are you about? It's what you find on your favorite album. You're a band. Who's in the band? Who plays what? What are the names of the songs? Anything you've got that makes it more fun and interesting to share your music on Local Licks. And as you heard tonight, especially gig information. You folks, our local musicians, don't get what they deserve. And I mean

that, yeah. I mean, financial rewards. Chances to play, yeah, we've got those. A lot of nice folks. But include your gig information, because we don't get much from venues. Headlands Coffee House is great. You know, a lot of folks are real careful about that. But generally speaking, you've heard me talk about it before, and okay, I'm on my soapbox again. I just saw it last week. Wine, courtesy of such and such winery. Food, courtesy of such and such catering. You know, et cetera, et cetera, et cetera. And live music. Everyone got their name mentioned except the musicians. That's just not right. At least you deserve a credit. You may not be making much, but at least get your name out there. And the way to do that is let me know. Because three things happen. If I've got your music, obviously, we'll play it here on Local Licks and talk about your gig, which can really, really help. Also, you are immediately placed, thank you very much, on our Coastline calendar at KOZT.com. Never a charge to our local musicians for listening on the Coastline calendar, period. Send it in without fear, as much good information as you can. And if people ask about, I want to send a poster. We're not doing posters because our calendar is huge. If we put in posters, we'd blow up the server. It's just that simple. But we'll put all your information in there as long as you include all your information. Again, make it part of your liner notes. Or if you're playing somewhere and you're not submitting music, just email, same address, thecoast@kozt.com. We'll take care of it. Get it on there. Sam puts in stuff every day on our Coastline calendar. The whole Coast crew works on that. Always there for you. Again, air quality music. Oh, and I didn't mention liner notes. Very important. Part of the liner notes, because the show's called Local Licks, where are you from? There. Now we're official. So, drop it off. Business hours, 110 South Franklin, Fort Bragg, 95437. 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Yeah, it's all there. 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Over on the right side, you'll see a thing that says Quick Links. That's a bunch of our shows, a lot of our specials, etc. Local Licks is part of that. Go to Quick Links, click on Local Licks. Everything I just talked about is there with even better detail. Follow the simple instructions, and next week, you'll be joining our cast of dozens here. Again, with huge thanks to Alex DeGrassi and David Hayes, Stephen Bates, Soul Circus, Buckridge Racquet Club, Aaron Ford, Soulshine, the late Richard Cooper, and of course, always very, very special thanks to Mark Gatter for leading things off with Living on the Coast. In fact, get your music in time. You can end up like these guys, a song they wrote years ago about hearing their music on Local Licks for the first time, wrapping it up with the other guys on Local Licks and only from the Coast.

other guys, is that me, wrapping up yet another session of Local Licks. Special thanks again, always, to Heather, Morgan, everyone at Headlands Coffee House. You bet. Right there. 120 Laurel in the heart of Fort Bragg, our longtime sponsors on Local Licks. Thanks to Headlands Coffee House. Back will come next Wednesday night at 9, another session of Local Licks, only right here from the coast. KOZT Fort Bragg, Mendocino County's FM. Our friends just call us the coast. One from McCartney from the coast.

0: Yeah, don't do me like that. Tom Petty and the Heartbreakers from the Coast, Van Morrison's Bright Side of the Road, and McCartney from the Coast coming out of Local Licks with Early Days. Let's see. Taj Mahal and the Phantom Blues Band, the one that just got released after Tonda.
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0: Thank you, Tonda, and thank you, Taj Mahal. The just-released album, Time, recorded a few years back, but for some reason just released, is Taj and the Phantom Blues Band from the Coast.

0: Buffalo Springfield, because one of Neil's classic Buffalo Springfield songs, I Am a Child. Eagles, After the Thrill Is Gone. And Taj Mahal and the Phantom Blues Band, recorded a few years back, but just released. Nice album. In fact, there's the title track of that album, Time. Let's go to Bob Seger and the Silver Bullet Band after Obit.
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0: June 1967, the groundbreaking performance by Big Brother and the Colding Company. Janis Joplin, Bigger Than Life on the map with that version of Big Mama's Ball and Chain. Stones of Ears, Emerson, Lake and Palmer, and Bob Seger and the Silver Bullet Band from the Coast leading off the set with Night Moves. I got R.E.M. Well, R.E.M. after Judy.
1: Hi, it's Judy here from the Mendocino Coast Humane Society, and spring is here, and that means kitten season has officially started. Every year, people find litters of kittens outside and assume they've been abandoned, but in many cases, mom is nearby and will come back. So here's what we want you to do. If the kittens look healthy, are warm, and not in immediate danger, don't rush to scoop them up right away. Give it a little time and observe from a distance. But, and this is important, that doesn't mean just leave them there long term. Those kittens still need a plan, whether it's getting them safely brought in, socialized, spayed, or neutered, or making sure mom gets care too. That's where we come in. The best thing you can do is to call us first. We'll help you figure out the right next step so you're not accidentally separating them too early or leaving them without help. Kitten season can get overwhelming fast, but with the right approach, we can give these animals a real chance.
0: Absolutely. Thank you, Judy, so much. And R.E.M., R.E.M., from the coast.

Classic Springsteen and E Street Band for a late night Mendocino County Wednesday. 10th Avenue Freeze Out from Bruce and Crew. Python Lee Jackson. Yes, vocals from Rod Stewart. In a Broken Dream. Fleetwood Mac from the Coast. I Don't Want to Know. And R.E.M. leading off the set with Walk It Back. We're Mendocino County's FM. KOZT Fort Bragg. Our friends just call us the Coast. Back into the Coast Concert Library. This one from a BBC in concert show, 1970. James Taylor. You'll know the song. From the Coast.

0: Put Your Lights On. Santana Everlast taking lead vocals there on Put Your Lights On. If I Ever Lose My Faith in You, Sting. And James Taylor from the Coast recorded in concert on the BBC 1970. Yeah? JT giving us that version of With a Little Help from My Friends. I got news to Dusky Trucks. Well, right after Good Eats.
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0: Yeah. And this, one of the new tracks from the Future Soul album, New Tedeschi Trucks Band. From the Coast.

0: Love Me Like a Rock, Paul Simon for a late night Mendocino County Wednesday, Mark Knopfler's Postcards from Paraguay, Country Joe and the Fish, yeah, not so sweet Martha Lorraine, and new Tedeschi Trucks Band from their Future Soul album. That track is called Crazy Crying. Let's go to, how about Grateful Dead? Well, right after.
1: Mendocino County is a magical place any time of year. During warmer months, the outdoors beckon with promises of fun in the sun. Kayaking, biking, hiking, and horseback riding. Heck, ATVs and UTVs are all part of outdoor adventures too. And then there's fishing aboard any number of vessels out of Noyo Harbor. The music scene is slamming with concerts at various venues along the coast and in the heartland. 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

0: 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I'm thinking a legendary, yeah, kind of legendary, after...
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0: Thank you, Cassandra. Thank you all for being here, winding down our Wednesday night together. Whatever part of your day is spent, thank you. This one I've said before, and I'll say again right now, sort of the stuff of legend. Much more successful after we lost him than when he was with us. Nick Drake, taking its second star to the right, straight on to morning. We're the Coast.

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0: Mr. Burns would like to commission you to do a portrait of him. 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
2: 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What was Ed thinking?
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Save some time for those you love. 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
1: 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And the Coast's beautiful blue mug. 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
1: Okay, brace yourself. This is one of those big, long legal things we just have to do. Contest rules on the coast. Unless otherwise specified in the rules for a particular contest, all contests conducted by KOZT The Coast are open to anyone over the age of 12. One entry per person per contest. Contests restricted to persons 18 and over or 21 and over will be specified on air and or in official contest rules for that particular contest. Winners of prizes valued over $600 must provide their social security number to the Coast. In the event that a winner does not meet eligibility requirements or cannot utilize a prize won through a Coast contest, the Coast reserves the right to award the prize to another eligible entrant. Coast contest winners can win once every 60 days for all regular contests conducted by the station on air, through mail, fax, email, or on our website. Winners may win only one prize per year valued at $600 or more. Prizes will be held for 30 days. Unclaimed prizes will be returned to the prize closet. General entry rules for contests. Contests conducted by the Coast are open to all listeners to the Coast unless specified in a particular contest's rules as posted on or in the rules aired on the Coast. Winners are notified by the Coast or confirmed when the winner contacts the Coast. The Coast is not responsible for mechanical telephone or fax machine error, failure, or omission, lost or unreadable mail or email service disruption. All contest rules and restrictions are subject to final review by the Coast and may be modified, or contests may be terminated at any time at the sole discretion of the Coast. Complete rules for contests conducted by the Coast are available Monday through Friday, except holidays, during regular business hours, or by mail, 110 South Franklin Street, Fort Bragg, 95437. Send a self-addressed stamped envelope marked Rules. No purchase necessary, void where prohibited. All entrants agree to release the use of their name and city of residence, as well as the broadcast.

Cast transmission of information pertaining to their entry or prize-winning conversations without additional consideration. Winners may also be required to sign a release of liability in connection with the contest conducted by the Coast. All decisions of station management with regard to the selection of winners, the awarding of prizes, or any interpretation of these rules are final. By entering a contest conducted by the Coast, each contestant agrees to these rules and to accept decisions by station management as final. All entries become the sole property of the Coast. Whew, that's done.

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Mendocino County's FM, KOZT, Fort Bragg. Our friends just call us the Coast. May 21st, for those keeping score at home, it is a Thursday, almost Friday morning. Dred Scott here, live human being, not artificial intelligence, maybe not intelligence of any kind, to be determined. In Studio A, Rogelski's over at the Coast News Desk in Studio B. Welcome one and all. Let's begin with musicians doing what they do, playing in the band down by the riverside, Grateful Dead from the Coast.

0: Rod Stewart from the coast, singing from another country, and Grateful Dead, Uncle John's Band, By the Riverside, which reminds me to remind you of Dead on the Creek, happening June 11th to the 14th at beautiful Black Oak Ranch in Laytonville. Four big days of music and camping and family fun, including the likes of the Terrapin Family Band with Stu Alma and Elliot Peck, Dave Nelson Band, Jackie Green and Friends, and Bertha, Grateful Drag, The Grateful Dead Done in Drag, It's About Time, and many more. 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All righty, it's 10 past 6, Thursday morning. Dredd and Rogalski at your service. Glad that you're with us. Grateful you could be there. Wouldn't want you anywhere else. Here's what's going to happen. Beginning at 6:30 on the half hour, Rogalski will have full updates from the Coast News Desk. And also very soon, we're going to give you clue number one in today's Racine's Incredible Rock Quiz. And, of course, we are coming up on the three-day Memorial Day weekend. Might be a great weekend to take in a movie.
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0: and iconic moments together for a limited run. Still showing this week, audiences are cracking the case with the crowd-pleasing comedy Sheep Detectives, stepping back into the arena for the bone-crunching battles of Mortal Kombat 2, and returning to the world of high fashion in Devil Wears Prada 2. 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
1: From the Coast Book of Days, May 21st of 1968, Brian Jones of the Rolling Stones was arrested for the second time in about a year for possession of cannabis. Now, he said, and by the way, this is always the excuse you want to use, he said that it had been left there in his flat by the previous tenants. I believe that's the, hey man, it wasn't mine defense. Now, because he was on probation from his previous drug bust at the time, he faced a long jail sentence if found guilty. And indeed, he was found guilty by the jury. But the judge was sympathetic. So instead of jailing him, he fined Brian the equivalent of about 2,500 pounds in today's money. It's not insignificant, and told him, quote, for goodness sake, don't get into trouble again or it really will be serious. Well, as we know, trouble seemed to follow him around, and time was definitely not on Brian Jones' side, but we're going to play the Stones from the Coast.

0: How about it? Something to talk about. Bonnie Raitt from the Coast. Also the Stones. Time is on my side. Did somebody mention time? Oh, wait. That was me. 6:19. Let's do clue number one now in today's Racine's Incredible Rock Quiz. 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Today's artist has a connection to legendary British playwright, composer, singer, and all-around wit, Noel Coward. This artist has a connection to legendary British playwright, composer, singer, and all-around man-about-town wit, Noel Coward. And that's where we start. 1-800-585-0095.
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0: Now this next track features some guest guitar from Brian Setzer of Rockabilly retro hitmakers Stray Cats, and he not that long ago had announced on social media that he had a serious medical issue that was going to prevent him from touring and playing guitar, perhaps not being able to perform anymore at all. But he has made a recovery and is back on the road with his band. You know, it's kind of similar to what the Peter Frampton situation, although Peter's deal is more serious, but he's back performing as well. So that's good news for Brian Setzer fans. Here he is with Dan Hicks and the Hot Licks from the Coast.

0: Can't go wrong with some Beatles from the coast, All I've Gotta Do. Before that, former Jayhawks bandmates Mark Olson and Gary Louris, the song called Doves and Stones, and Dan Hicks, closely followed by his Hot Licks with I Don't Want Love. It is 6:30 Thursday morning. Let's go to Joe Rogelski at the Coast News Desk. 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
1: All right, a reminder from the city of Fort Bragg. A section of the City Hall parking lot will be closed today and Friday because of restoration activities related to the city facility's solar project. The affected section is expected to fully reopen on Saturday at 8 a.m. The Fort Bragg Planning Commission met last night, staff telling the coast that the commission passed with amendments a coastal development permit to establish a community event area on the South Coastal Trail adjacent to the parking lot. Amendments included that the permit have an expiration date of up to 1 year, and there is to be a follow-up survey after each event. The Ukiah City Council met last night, staff telling the coast that the council adopted an ordinance to update the city's off-street parking regulations. Amendments included updating bicycle parking standards, ensuring that new commercial and residential development projects provide adequate bicycle parking as part of a broader effort to reduce automobile reliance. The California Transportation Commission has allocated about $540 million to increase highway safety. Two of those projects are on Highway 1, debris removal, roadway repairs near Elk, and roadway and drainage repairs near Rockport. No incident reports coming in the past 24 hours, be they from police departments, the sheriff's office, or the CHP. On the front page, in Southern California, Ventura County, in the hills above Simi Valley, the fire there, containment at 22%, 2,115 acres have burned. Business. Initial jobless claims in the U.S. for the week ending May 16th, down 3,000 from the previous week. The Dow's down 257 at 49,753. The Nasdaq's down 98 at 26,172. The Standard & Poor's 500 down 35 at 73.98. Sports and weather. Afternoon.
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1: In sports, baseball, Arizona 6, the Giants 3. High pressure will peak today and then weaken as it shifts eastward this weekend. A trough will dip across the Pacific Northwest early next week, leading to a slight chance of weak, very light coastal showers, hence the forecast for Mendocino County. Sunny days and mostly clear nights through Wednesday. A slight chance of coastal rain Monday night. Patchy coastal fog overnight and Friday morning. West coastal wind 10 today. West 5 tonight. Lows tonight, inland 54 to 58. On the coast, 48 to 50. Coastal waters, Cape Mendocino to Point Arena and out 10 nautical miles. Small craft advisory until 10 a.m. Wind north 25 to 30 knots with local gusts to 35 this afternoon. Waves northwest 7 feet at 8 seconds and 5 at 11. Forecast highs, Ukiah 94, Boonville and Covelo 89, Laytonville 87, Willits 86, Leggett 85, Fort Bragg and Mendocino 62, and Point Arena 61. 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Naturally, Rogalski here from the Coast.

0: From the Deja Vu album, which, by the way, partially recorded in San Francisco, and the only song not credited to an individual member of Crosby, Stills, Nash & Young, that was a Stills Young composition, Everybody I Love You, from the Coast, and we also heard Peter Frampton, an acoustic version of Show Me the Way. He showed everybody the way back in 1976. We just followed like the snakes out of Ireland with St. Patrick. Okay. I don't know if that's really a good analogy or not, but that's what comes to mind. Time now for clue number two in today's Ray Scene's Incredible Rock Quiz. Here's what we know so far. This artist has a connection to legendary British playwright, composer, singer, and all-around wit, Noel Coward.
1: Oh, my.
0: And at the age of 15, this artist joined a local band as the drummer. 2 years later, he was the frontman, although he and the group had taken on groovy new names. At age 15, this artist joined a local band as drummer. 2 years later, he was the front man, although he and the group had taken on new names. 1-800-585-0095.
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0: And the Coast Book of Days tells us it's a birthday today for the original Animals guitarist Hilton Valentine, who passed away not that long ago. He started in a skiffle group called the Heppers, like Hepcat, the Heppers. And then they became more of a rock and roll band called the Wildcats. Then was asked to join the Alan Price Combo, which, of course, was the original name of the name of the keyboardist. And they became the Animals.
1: Yeah.
0: So all of those classic early singles feature the guitar stylings of Hilton Valentine. Here's one of them from Animals from the Coast.

0: R.E.M. from the Coast doing Fall on Me. Peter Buck, of course, on guitar there. And because the Coast Book of Days tells it, it's birthday of late guitarist of the Animals, Hilton Valentine. We heard one of their classics, Gotta Get Out of This Place. Reminder from your friends from the Coast this Saturday at Mendocino County Library in the village of Mendocino. Not actually a village, but I like to call it that. There's going to be a big book sale. This is not to say that only large books will be sold, although some of them may be. It's just that the sale itself is big. New and old, fiction, nonfiction, mystery, crime, romances, children books, puzzles, whatever you want, they got it. And also some mint condition quilting books, bargain price. Bag of books after 2 p.m., $5. It's 10 a.m. to 3 p.m. for the sale. And if you wait till after 2 p.m., you know, some of the best stuff might be gone. But $5 for a bag of books. This, used books are one of your absolute best bargains.
1: Oh,
0: this
1: yeah.
0: is Saturday at the Mendocino County Library in Mendocino. More information online with our Coastline calendar at kozt.com.

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1: Yeah, we just love it, don't we? The small towns of Mendocino County and nearby points beyond. 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

0: That's John Prine from the coast. Stick a Needle in My Eye. Also, Dave Matthews Band with So Much to Say. And speaking of John Prine, coming up a week from tomorrow night as part of the Mendocino Film Festival. It's going to be a screening in the big tent on the Headlands that the coast is sponsoring of this documentary film, You Got Gold, a celebration of John Prine. It was an all-star concert in John's honor. And you know what?
1: What?
0: Sold out. Already sold out. Tickets only available on the black market.
1: Oh, my.
0: I don't even think I can get one. So that one's gone. But, you know, that's what happens with some of these best films, the Mendocino Film Festival.
1: Yeah.
0: So go to KOCT.com right there on our homepage. There's a link. You can find out how to get tickets for all the available films
1: right
0: at this year's Mendocino Film Festival. Mendocino County's FM, KOZT, Fort Bragg. Our friends just call us the coast. It's a minute past seven. Let's go to Rogelski at the Coast News Desk. 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
1: All right, first of all, a reminder from the city of Fort Bragg, a section of the City Hall parking lot will be closed today and Friday because of restoration activities related to the city's facilities solar project. The affected section is expected to be fully reopened on Saturday at 8 a.m. The Fort Bragg Planning Commission met last night. Staff telling the coast that the commission passed with amendments a coastal development permit to establish a community event area on the South Coastal Trail.

0: adjacent to the parking lot. Amendments included that the permit have an expiration date of up to 1 year and that there is to be a follow-up survey after each event. The Ukiah City Council met last night, staff telling the Coast that the council adopted an ordinance to update the city's off-street parking regulations. Amendments included updating bicycle parking standards, ensuring that new commercial and residential development projects provide adequate bicycle parking. It's part of a broader effort to reduce automobile reliance. The California Transportation Commission has allocated about $540 million to increase highway safety. Two of the projects are on Highway 1, debris removal and roadway repairs near Elk, and roadway and drainage repairs near Rockport. No incident reports coming in over the past 24 hours, be they from police departments, the sheriff's office, or the CHP. On the front page in Southern California, Ventura County, the Sandy Fire in the hills above Simi Valley, containment is at 22%, 2,115 acres have burned. Business. Initial jobless claims in the U.S. for the week ending May 16th, down 3,000 from the previous week. The Dow's up 33 at 50,043. The Nasdaq's down 70 at 26,200. The Standard & Poor's 500 down 11 at 74.22. Schwartz and Weta, Hampton Ass.
1: JJA CPA says be vigilant about phone scammers. Scammers are calling and they want one thing, your voice saying yes. Because that single word can be recorded, reused, and twisted into fake agreements and unauthorized charges. Here's the scam. 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
0: In sports, baseball, Arizona 6, the Giants 3. High pressure will peak today and then weaken as it shifts eastward this weekend. A trough will dip across the Pacific Northwest early next week, leading to a slight chance of weak, very light coastal showers. Hence the forecast for Mendocino County, sunny days and mostly clear nights through Wednesday. A slight chance of coastal rain Monday night. Patchy coastal fog overnight and Friday morning. West coastal wind today, 10, west 5 tonight. Lows tonight, inland 54 to 58, on the coast 48 to 50. Coastal waters, Cape Mendocino to Point Arena, and out 10 nautical miles. Small craft advisory until 10 a.m. Wind north 25 to 30 knots with local gusts to 35 this afternoon. Waves northwest 7 feet at 8 seconds and 5 at 11. Forecast highs Ukiah, 94. Boonville and Covelo, 89. Laytonville, 87. Willits, 86. Leggett, 85. Fort Bragg and Mendocino, 62.

and Point Arena 61. This newscast has been brought to you by your partner all the way, JJA CPA. Rogalski here from the coast.

0: wild harmonica riffing and more from Van Morrison and Them, and the intense Mystic Eyes from The Coast. Quite a change of tempo from what we had before that. Paul Simon's Slip Sliding Away.
1: Yes.
0: We like to keep you on your toes. 7:15 Thursday morning, Dred Mogilski here. And, you know, Paul Simon, long before the Graceland album and things like that, he had an interest in music of other cultures. And tonight on the Putumayo World Music Hour, the episode is called Paul Simon's Musical Journey. You get a nice overview of Paul's longtime interest in world music.
1: Hmm.
0: Tonight at 9, the Putumayo World Music Hour, brought to you by Thanksgiving Coffee. Not just a cup, but a just cup. Get out your Thanksgiving coffee. Joe has baked a lovely bundt cake, and we're going to do another birthday salute next.
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0: That's the voice of Jim DeVille. He's the latest addition to the Coast News staff. News staff. Coast Air staff. Fort Bragg native. Returning after 50 years. It's quite a tale. If you meet him on the street, he'll tell you about it. Now, the Coast Book of Days tells us it's a birthday for Stan Lynch. He was the original drummer in Tom Petty and the Heartbreakers.
1: Right.
0: He was another one of those Gainesville, Florida guys. He didn't play with Tom back in Gainesville, but they reacquainted themselves in Los Angeles, and he joined up. And he was in the Heartbreakers from 1976 to 1994, not only playing drums, but also, importantly, supplying a lot of harmony vocals. And he was on the first 8 Heartbreakers albums, including Damn the Torpedoes, here from the Coast.

so hopeless. I ain't really sure, but it seems I remember the good times with just a little bit more in focus.

0: Well, you see, that's when a good pair of windshield wipers come in handy.
1: Yes.
0: To clean off the bugs on the windshield of life. No offense to all the bug fans out there.
1: No.
0: Dire Straits from the Coast. That song is called The Bug. And because the Coast Book of Days tells us it's drummer Stan Lynch's birthday today, we heard him there keeping time with Tom Petty and the Heartbreakers. And here comes my girl. And now, here comes clue number three in today's Racine's Incredible Rock Quiz. We've learned so far this artist has a connection to legendary British playwright, composer, singer, and all-around wit. It's oftentimes how people describe me. Noel Coward.
1: Yes.
0: Noel Coward connection. At age 15, this artist joined a local band as a drummer. 2 years later, he was the front man, although he and the group had taken on groovy new names. Mm. And this singer's first single was a Lennon-McCartney song. His first hit was a Lennon-McCartney song. We might hear him doing a Lennon-McCartney song.
1: Stranger things have happened.
0: When all is said and done. All right, first single was a Lennon-McCartney song. First hit was a Lennon-McCartney song. 1-800-585-0095.
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1: That's Cream from the Coast, where we get to ring the solstice bell because we have ourselves a winner for today's Racine's Incredible Rock Quiz. We'll tell you about that just a little after 8 o'clock. It's 7:30 right now, Thursday morning. 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
2: All right, a reminder from the city of Fort Bragg. A section of the City Hall parking lot will be closed today and Friday because of restoration activities related to the city's facilities solar project. The affected section is expected to be fully reopened on Saturday at 8 a.m. The Fort Bragg Planning Commission met last night, staff telling the Coast that the commission passed, with amendments, a coastal development permit to establish a community event area on the South Coastal Trail adjacent to the parking lot. Amendments included that the permit have an expiration date of up to 1 year, and there is to be a follow-up survey after each event. The Ukiah City Council met last night, staff telling the Coast that the council adopted an ordinance to update the city's off-street parking regulations. Amendments included updating bicycle parking standards, ensuring that new commercial and residential development projects provide adequate bicycle parking. It's part of a broader effort to reduce automobile reliance. The California Transportation Commission has allocated about $540 million to

0: increase highway safety. Two of the projects are on Highway 1, debris removal and roadway repairs near Elk, and roadway and drainage repairs near Rockport. No incident reports coming in over the past 24 hours, be they from police departments, the sheriff's office, or the CHP. On the front page in Southern California, Ventura County, the Sandy Fire in the hills above Simi Valley. Containment is at 30%. 2,115 acres have burned. Business, initial jobless claims in the U.S. for the week ending May 16th, down 3,000 from the previous week. The Dow's down 4 at 50,005. The Nasdaq's down 193 at 26,078. The Standard & Poor's 500 down 32 at 7,401. Schwartz and Weta, afternoon.
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0: In sports, baseball, Arizona 6, the Giants 3. High pressure will peak today and then weaken as it shifts eastward this weekend. A trough will dip across the Pacific Northwest early next week, leading to a slight chance of weak, very light coastal showers. Hence the forecast for Mendocino County: sunny days and mostly clear nights through Wednesday. A slight chance of coastal rain Monday night. Patchy coastal fog overnight and Friday morning. West coastal wind 10 today, west 5 tonight. Lows tonight, inland 54 to 58. On the coast, 48 to 50. Coastal waters, Cape Mendocino to Point Arena, and out 10 nautical miles, small craft advisory until 10 a.m. Wind north 25 to 30 knots with local gusts of 35 this afternoon. Waves northwest 7 feet at 8 seconds and 5 at 11. Forecast highs, Ukiah 94, Boonville and Covelo 89, Laytonville 87, Willits 86, Leggett 85, Fort Bragg and Mendocino 62, and Point Arena 61. 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Personal touch, global reach. Rogalski here from the coast.
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0: Hey!
1: Hey! Did you go home?
0: Hey! A couple of songs from the Coast Concert Library. Jeff Lynne's ELO there doing Turn to Stone. And Bruce in the E Street Band with, as he said, special guest Roger McGuinn doing a version of the Byrds' Turn, Turn, Turn. Triple word score for those playing along at home in Coast Scrabble this morning.
1: Yes.
0: And speaking of songs, up the bands up there on stage and ELO, our Saturday Superstars concert this weekend is going to be something kind of special. This is a busy year for ELO fans. They're going to be re-releasing three of their albums.
1: Oh.
0: 1975's Face the Music, 76's A New World Record, and 79's Discovery. So we got a new one-hour special all about those ELO albums. You'll hear a bunch of tracks from the albums, of course, and Jeff Lynne will give you the stories behind the music.
1: All right.
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0: And the Coast Book of Days tells us we got a birthday today for Bill Champlin of Sons of Champlin fame. He's a California guy born in Oakland, known as a Marin County musician. Mm-hmm. He grew up in Marin County, graduated from Mount Tamalpais High School.
1: Oh,
0: Mo Valley, and founded Sons of Champlin in 1968. Eight albums with them through 77. And then, in the early 80s, he joined the band Chicago and was with them for almost 30 years and sang on some really big top 40 hits that Chicago had later in their career. By the way, Sons of Champlin, the reason they called it that, it was a very popular film at that time, was The Sons of Katie Elder,
1: oh,
0: a Western starring John

0: Feeling Fine and Funky, Staple Singers from the Coast. I'll take you there. Now, Staple Singers, an actual family, as opposed to Sons of Champlin, who we heard before that, is not actual family, named after the movie that we talked about, Sons of Katie Elder. But since Coast Book of Days tells us it's Bill Champlin's birthday today, we heard them doing Hold On. Reminder from your friends from the Coast, this weekend it's time for the Potter Valley Rodeo. It's a California Cowboys Professional Rodeo Association sanctioned rodeo. Man, I don't know how those guys and gals in the rodeo get up on those critters and do what they do. But it's happening in Potter Valley this weekend. You can get more information online with our Coastline calendar at KOZT.com. You know what I like is a nice gathering of musicians and food and drink and no wild crazy animals, but that's just me. How about Dead on the Creek?
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0: This year, Dead on the Creek is supported by Artemis Services nonprofit organization, dedicated to bringing people together through music, accessibility, and community, helping ensure the spirit of the festival continues for years to come. 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
2: And on a Good Friday, U2 released their second EP in a six-week period, so a lot of great new music for U2 fans to dig into. This song is a celebration of friendship. You know, this is the 50th anniversary of when U2 first got together in 1976 there, and the same four guys are still together after all these years. So from the Easter Lily LP, a EP, new from U2, From the Coast.

0: You know, with those two recent EPs, U2 fans have basically a new album's worth of material to enjoy, yeah. And they're working on another whole new album. Good time to be a U2 fan. That from the Easter Lily EP. It's called In a Life from the Coast. And that brings us a minute past 8, Mendocino County's FM, KOZT, Fort Bragg. 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
1: Yep.
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2: All right, first of all, a reminder from the city of Fort Bragg. A section of the City Hall parking lot will be closed today and Friday because of restoration activities related to the city's facilities solar project. The affected section is expected to be fully reopened on Saturday at 8 a.m. The Fort Bragg Planning Commission met last night. Staff telling the Coast that the commission passed with amendments a coastal development permit to establish a community event area on the South Coastal Trail adjacent to the parking lot. Amendments included that the permit have an expiration date of up to 1 year, and there is to be a follow-up survey after each event. The Ukiah City Council met last night. Staff telling the Coast that the council adopted an ordinance to update the city's off-street parking regulations. Amendments included updating bicycle parking standards, ensuring that new commercial and residential development projects provide adequate bicycle parking. It's part of a broader effort to reduce automobile reliance. The California Transportation Commission has allocated about $540 million to increase highway safety. Two of the projects are on Highway 1, debris removal and roadway repairs near Elk, and roadway and drainage repairs near Rockport. No incident reports coming in over the past 24 hours, be they from police departments, the sheriff's office, or the CHP. On the front page in Southern California, Ventura County, the Sandy Fire in the hills above Simi Valley. Containment is now at 30%. 2,115 acres have burned. Business. Initial jobless claims in the U.S. for the week ending May 16th, down 3,000 from the previous week. The Dow's down 59 at 49,951. The Nasdaq's down 151 at 26,120. The Standard & Poor's 500 down 25 at 7407. Schwartz and Weta.
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2: In sports, baseball, Arizona 6, the Giants 3. High pressure will peak today and then weaken as it shifts eastward this weekend. A trough will dip across the Pacific Northwest early next week, leading to a slight chance of weak, very light coastal showers. Hence the forecast for Mendocino County. Sunny days and mostly clear nights through Wednesday. A slight chance of coastal rain Monday night. Patchy coastal fog overnight and Friday morning. West coastal wind 10 today. West 5 tonight. Lows tonight. Inland 54 to 58. On the coast, 48 to 50. Coastal waters, Cape Mendocino to Point Arena, and out 10 nautical miles. Small craft advisory until 10 a.m. Wind north 25 to 30 knots, with local gusts of 35 this afternoon. Waves northwest, 7 feet at 8 seconds and 5 at 11. Forecast highs, Ukiah, 94. Boonville and Covelo, 89. Laytonville, 87. Willits, 86. Leggett, 85. Fort Bragg and Mendocino, 62. And Point Arena, 61. 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

0: Chris Isaak from the Coast, San Francisco Days, and Dawes before that with a song called All Your Favorite Bands. 8:14 Thursday morning, Dred Migelski here, you there, and it's time to reveal the answer for our Racine's Incredible Rock Quiz. 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Racine's Art and Office Supplies, beautiful downtown Fort Bragg, California, just hanging on the edge of the Western world.
1: Yep.
0: Today's artist has a connection to legendary British playwright, composer, singer, and all-around raconteur Noel Coward. Now, in the early 30s, Noel Coward wrote this song about, now keep in mind this was a time when, you know, there were a lot of British colonies mm-hmm. all over the place, including in some tropical climates, and he wrote this song about how silly English

0: men and women would go out in the daytime heat, in that tropical climate.
1: Yeah.
0: And it went a little bit like this. Now, keep in mind, you know, this is the 1930s. The lyrics may be not as appropriate as they might be today.
2: The natives grieve when the white men leave their huts because they're obviously, definitely nuts. Mad dogs and Englishmen go out in the midday sun. The Japanese don't care to. The Chinese wouldn't dare to. Hindus and Argentines sleep firmly from 12 to 1. But Englishmen deter star siesta.
0: Englishmen detest a siesta. You gotta love that. Mad Dogs and Englishmen is the name of that song, which was the name of a band and tour famously put together by this artist. At age 15, joined a local band as a drummer. 2 years later, he was the frontman, although he and the group had taken on new names. He was Vance Arnold, and they were the Avengers, playing the pubs of Sheffield, England, doing Chuck Berry and Ray Charles songs. And this singer's first single was a Lennon McCartney song. That was a version of I'll Cry Instead. And his first hit was a Lennon McCartney song with a little help from my friends. I think we know we're talking about Joe Cocker. Don't we know that? We know that. Congratulations to Cuss listener Nancy Butler in Ukiah. She gets herself a window sticker. And we get a pair here beginning with something not from Mad Dogs and Englishmen, but from Joe's star-making turn at Woodstock. Two from Joe Cocker from the coast. Hey.

0: We get a pair here beginning with something, not from Mad Dogs and Englishmen, but from Joe's star-making turn at Woodstock. Two from Joe Cocker from the coast.
1: Hey.

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1: Little walls, sit on my little bed in my spaceship.

0: Not one, but two from Joe Cocker. He's the answer for our Racine's Incredible Rock Quiz from the coast. She came in through the bathroom window. Like I said, he was a big fan of doing Lennon-McCartney covers, and they were fans of his covers. And also a big Ray Charles fan. And from his Woodstock performance, we heard a version of Ray's Let's Go Get Stoned. In the meantime, let's go get some Java.
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0: All right, now how about some John Mayer from the coast?

0: John Mayer from the Coast, title song from his Born and Raised album. It's 8:31. That's 5:31 in Hawaii.
1: Sure.
0: Let's go to Rogalski at the Coast News Desk. 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
1: All right, a reminder from the city of Fort Bragg. A section of the City Hall parking lot will be closed today and Friday because of restoration activities related to the city's facilities solar project. The affected section is expected to be fully reopened on Saturday at 8 a.m. The Fort Bragg Planning Commission met last night, staff telling the Coast that the commission passed, with amendments, a coastal development permit to establish a community event area on the South Coastal Trail adjacent to the parking lot. Amendments included that the permit have an expiration date of up to 1 year, and there is to be a follow-up survey after each event. The Ukiah City Council met last night, staff telling the Coast that the council adopted an ordinance to update the city's off-street parking regulations. Amendments included updating bicycle parking standards, ensuring that new commercial and residential development projects provide adequate bicycle parking. It's part of a broader effort to reduce automobile reliance. The California Transportation Commission has allocated about $540 million to increase highway safety. Two of the projects are on Highway 1, debris removal and roadway repairs near Elk, and roadway and drainage repairs near Rockport. No incident reports coming in over the past 24 hours, be they from police departments, the sheriff's office, or the CHP. On the front page in Southern California, Ventura County, the Sandy Fire in the hills above Simi Valley, containment at 30%, 2,115 acres have burned. Business. Initial jobless claims in the U.S. for the week ending May 16th, down 3,000 from the previous week. The Dow's down 140 at 49,870. The Nasdaq's down 173 at 26,097. The Standard & Poor's 500 down 32 at 7,400. Schwartz and Weta, afternoon.
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1: In sports baseball, Arizona 6, the Giants 3. High pressure will peak today and then weaken as it shifts eastward this weekend. A trough will dip across the Pacific Northwest early next week, leading to a slight chance of very light coastal showers. Hence the forecast for Mendocino County: sunny days and mostly clear nights through Wednesday. A slight chance of coastal rain Monday night. Patchy coastal fog overnight and Friday morning. West coastal wind 10 today, west 5 tonight, lows tonight, inland 54 to 58, on the coast 48 to 50, coastal waters, Cape Mendocino to Point Arena, and out 10 nautical miles. A small craft advisory until 10 a.m. Wind north 25 to 30 knots with local gust to 35 this afternoon. Waves northwest 7 feet at 8 seconds and 5 at 11. Forecast highs Ukiah 94, Boonville and Covelo 89. Laytonville, 87. Willits, 86. Leggett, 85. Fort Bragg and Mendocino, 62. And Point Arena, 61. 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Rogalski here from the coast.

0: Cat Stevens from the coast covering Sam Cooke's Another Saturday Night, and from an early 90s bridge school concert, Bonnie Raitt, The Road's My Middle Name.
1: Yeah.
0: Well, speaking of which, at 844, let's do some information obscura now. A guy in Texas found a very unique way of attesting the features in his new Cybertruck.
1: Yeah, he faces charges after driving his Tesla Cybertruck straight into a lake to test the vehicle's wade mode.
0: It has a wade mode. I wonder what that's about.
1: Now, the wade mode is designed for shallow water, about 30 inches deep, not full lake crossings.
0: Wait, are you telling me I can't get in my Cybertruck and cross the lake in it?
1: Anyway, he was arrested and charged with operating a vehicle in a closed section of a park or lake, having no valid boat registration and numerous water safety equipment violations.
0: Elon Musk on line one. It says the driver and his passengers. Lucky them. He had passengers. Hey, guys, hop in. Let's see if we can drive this across the lake. They got out safely. Rescue crews later pulled the partially submerged truck from Grapevine Lake. And speaking of shallow water, from the shallow end of the gene pool, this guy's name is Jimmy Jack McDaniel. Sounds like he may have been drinking some Jack McDaniels when he came up with this scheme. He was charged with those things that Joe just told you about. And I have to say that, and this is no judgment on Elon Musk or whatever, but from the day they came on the market, the Cybertrucks, I just think, look butt ugly. Just hideous. From a visual standpoint, but I hope I'm not losing the Cybertruck demo here, but I'm just saying, this is one man's opinion. The police put out a statement saying, quote, "We want to remind drivers that although a vehicle may be physically capable of entering shallow freshwater areas, doing so can create legal and safety concerns under Texas law. Don't drive your Cybertruck into the water in Texas." But as long as we're down at the water's edge or actually kind of tipping over into it, how about the Decemberists from the coast?

0: Stephen Stills from the coast, from his solo debut, Sit Yourself Down, and Down by the Water. That was the Decemberists.
1: Yeah.
0: Reminder from your friends from the coast on Friday. Come celebrate with Mendocino High Schools and the CT.

0: 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It's the 8th Annual Career Technical Education Spring Showcase, 4 to 8:30. Explore student work, live demonstrations, and interactive exhibits across their culinary, woodshop, art, horticulture, electronics, and media programs. It begins from 4 to 5:30 in the woodshop garden and then moves over to Matheson Performing Arts Center from 5:30 to 8:30 for various events, including a music and film showcase and snacks and art and light music hat production. 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This is Friday afternoon into the evening at Mendocino High School, the 8th Annual Career Technical Education Spring Showcase. 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
0: Let's enjoy some Natalie Merchant now from the coast.

0: Carnival is the name of that song from Natalie Merchant from the Coast. That brings us to 9 o'clock here in the Big Top. Let's go over to Rogelski at the Coast News Desk. This update is brought to you by MCN, Mendocino Community Network, local internet service on the coast.
1: All right, a reminder from the city of Fort Bragg, a section of the City Hall parking lot will be closed today and Friday because of restoration activities related to the city's facilities solar project. The affected section is expected to be fully reopened on Saturday at 8 a.m. The Fort Bragg Planning Commission met last night, staff telling the Coast that the commission passed with amendments a coastal development permit to establish a community event area on the South Coastal Trail adjacent to the parking lot. Amendments included that the permit have an expiration date of up to 1 year and there is to be a follow-up survey after each event. The Ukiah City Council met last night, staff telling the Coast that the council adopted an ordinance to update the city's off-street parking regulations. Amendments included updating bicycle parking standards, ensuring that new commercial and residential development projects provide adequate bicycle parking. It's part of a broader effort to reduce automobile reliance. The California Transportation Commission has allocated about $540 million to increase highway safety. Two of the projects are on Highway 1, debris removal and roadway repairs near Elk, and roadway and drainage repairs near Rockport. No incident reports coming in the past 24 hours, be they from police departments, the sheriff's office, or the CHP. On the front page in Southern California, Ventura County, the Sandy Fire in the hills above Simi Valley. Containment is at 30%. 2,115 acres have burned. Business. Initial jobless claims in the U.S. for the week ending May 16th, down 3,000 from the previous week. Right now, the Dow Jones 30 Industrials are down 52 at 49,957. The NASDAQ is down 85 at 26,185. 85, and the Standard & Poor's 500 is down 19 at 74.14. Sports and weather, afternoon.
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1: In sports, baseball, Arizona 6, the Giants 3. High pressure will peak today and then weaken as it shifts eastward this weekend. A trough will dip across the Pacific Northwest early next week, leading to a slight chance of very light coastal showers. Hence, the forecast for Mendocino County, sunny days and mostly clear nights through Wednesday, a slight chance of coastal rain late Monday night, patchy coastal fog overnight and Friday morning, west coastal wind 10 today, west 5 tonight. Lows tonight, inland 54 to 58, on the coast 48 to 50, Coastal waters, Cape Mendocino to Point Arena, and out 10 nautical miles. Small craft advisory until 10 a.m. Wind north 25 to 30 knots with local gusts of 35 this afternoon. Waves northwest 7 feet at 8 seconds and 5 at 11. Forecast highs, Ukiah 94, Boonville and Covelo 89, Laytonville 87, Willits 86, Leggett 85, Fort Bragg and Mendocino 62, and Point Arena 61. 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

0: Talking Heads from the coast. They can't help themselves. Burning Down the House. And we're Jackson Browne doing Walking Slow. It's 9:15. It's Thursday morning. It's Dred Scott with reminder from your friends from the coast. You like classic cars? Me too. Well, this Sunday, it's the 44th annual Willits Car and Bike Show, 10 a.m. to 3 p.m. in downtown Willits. What do you like? Vintage, modern, modified stock, lowriders, kit builds, EVs, they're all going to be there on display. And by the way, they've extended the display area this year. It begins on Main Street at East Valley and wraps around East Commercial Street down to Marin Street. 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We got some new music from Tedeschi Trucks Band next.
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0: incident at Nishabur, and Tedeschi Trucks Band, the very upbeat title song from their new album, Future Soul. 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

Robert Plant from the coast, as he's known south of the border, Roberto Planta, with 29 Palms. Instrumental before that, the distinctive guitar sound of Carlos Santana and band.

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0: another husband and wife duo, Pete and Maura, the Kennedys, from the coast, doing Stephen Stills' Pretty Girl Why. Into the Concert Library for Carolina in My Mind from James Taylor, and we heard ALO doing Speed of Dreams. And right there, time to hit the old digital pause button, get ready to turn things over to Kate, because I got Friday on my mind.
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0: Indeed. Thank you very much for listening today. Rogelski and I will be back tomorrow, 6 a.m., for the Coast Morning Show, Friday edition. Can I get a little amen for Friday from the assembled congregation? I knew I could. Take it easy. Keep it simple. Try to be here now. Kate is next around 1 o'clock this afternoon. Another story about what makes it special living here in Mendocino County with I Love This Town. And our exit music today, graciously supplied by Mark Knopfler from the coast.

Did you give Dredd an amen? Closing in on the weekend when he returns with Joe Rogalski tomorrow morning, Friday morning, and a long weekend we got coming up here, Memorial Day weekend. Good morning, it's Kate. We're Mendocino County's FM KOZT Fort Bragg. Our friends just call us the Coast, and Chris Hillman is set and ready to go. He'll get us started today from the Coast.

0: The Beatles, of course, I'll Follow the Sun. Linda Ronstadt, too, Poor, Poor, Pitiful Me from Linda. And Chris Hillman did Here She Comes Again. And the Beatles will be coming again on Sunday morning because they do every week. Breakfast with the Beatles happens right here Sunday mornings at 8 a.m. for a couple of hours of whatever's up with the Beatles. Tom is your host, and he will return Sunday morning at 8 with Breakfast with the Beatles, brought to you by locally owned Napa Auto Parts Fort Bragg, open 7 days a week.
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0: Stan Lynch having a birthday today, another musical May baby. And up until 1994, he was with This Bunch Right Here. Help us to say happy birthday to Stan Lynch. Tom Petty and the Heartbreakers from the Coast.

0: Jimi Hendrix Experience, Little Wing, Bruce Springsteen and the E Street Band from the Coast, Badlands, and Tom Petty and the Heartbreakers helping us to say happy birthday to Stan Lynch today. Listen to her heart.
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0: Afro-Celts, rise above it. Crosby, Stills, Nash & Young, 4 and 20. Had Derek and the Dominoes from the Coast, Keep On Growing. And Donovan, Catch the Wind. That's a song that maybe forever is going to remind me of the Song Project. Mendocino County's own Alex Degrassi and David Hayes at MTC with special guest this last time, Sarah Ryan. Going to do it again this coming Sunday evening. But Alex Degrassi was talking about songs that have enough elements in common that they, well, as he put it, sometimes he's playing one, he's not sure which one he's playing anymore. And he was showing us what he meant with a Donovan song and a Dylan song at the Song Project the last time out. Coming back this Sunday evening at Helen Shoney Theater, Mendocino Theater Company's presentation of the Song Project. And Sarah Ryan, their special guest this time out, is probably right now getting sound check taken care of. She's part of the lineup for the Strawberry Music Festival today. We'll hear about it, I bet, on Sunday night at the Song Project.
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0: I hope you're having a good Thursday so far and that it'll just keep on getting better. I know some music from Traffic will help with that. Here they are, from the Coast.

Little Bit of Little Feet there. That's Dixie Chicken from the coast. Bruce Hornsby did Cruise Control for us. And from traffic, Dear Mr. Fantasy. Mendocino County's FM KOZT Fort Bragg. Our friends just call us the coast. So they've released a live album, and it includes this performance right here from the new set called Sing Me Alive. It's I'm With Her. Sarah DeRose, Aoife O'Donovan, and Sarah Watkins from the coast.

Oh, I do believe in magic. Love and Spoonful from the Coast. Do You Believe in Magic? Followed the Doobie Brothers. They were in there with Nobody. And from Sing Me Alive, the first live album from the folks in I'm With Her, that was just released. So that's new stuff. They did Ain't That Fine at the top of the set for us. I'm With Her, Sarah Jarosz, Aoife O'Donovan, and Sarah Watkins. And a reminder from your friends from the Coast. You know, May is National Pet Month, so there are a number of opportunities for you to find your next pet. Don't you need a new fur baby? Well, here's a chance for you to meet the dogs from the Ukiah Animal Shelter. Going to be in the children's room at the Ukiah Library. It's a shelter dogs meet and greet, and you can just get in there and have some doggy cuddles, get some information sessions going on. Shelter volunteers and staff will be conducting those information sessions. The opportunity to meet maybe your new best friend. I mean, isn't that the best? That's all information, including a locator, in the Coastline calendar at KOZT.com. Just look for Shelter Dogs Meet and Greet and maybe set a little time aside for yourself this Saturday morning, 10 a.m. to 1 p.m., Ukiah Library, and that is a reminder from your friends from the Coast. They are hardly keeping anything to themselves, except more of the music, of course. I mean, the new album, Every Which Way, the singles that have been released from it so far, Every Which Way, all kinds of pre-order information and, well, just everything you can think of and more. Everything I can think of, anyway. The new album is out on July 10th. You can read all the titles. You can see a lot of information about it. They're being very open with the sharing of foreign tongues. Here's one of those singles, new, Rolling Stones, From the Coast.

to save. Puts jawbones on their tombstones and flatters their graves. Puts the Pied Pipers in prison and fattens the slaves. Then sends them out to the jungle.

0: That's Bob Dylan and Tombstone Blues from the coast. Fleetwood Mac doing World Turning. And new Rolling Stones from Foreign Tongues coming out in July. One we have in advance. In the Stars from the Stones. Hey, I want to say thank you to all our first responders, to all our firefighters, to our sheriff. You know, this happens every year that we have all these fires that kick up, and watch duty and the Mendocino sheriff wind up letting us know about them, and almost immediately, it seems, okay, a few minutes later, they're letting us know that they've got it handled. They're so good. Every year I ask the same thing. I'm going to ask it again. You bump into a firefighter, please thank them. Any emergency responder, thank them. Show them the gratitude this community has for them. They are saving us a lot of the time. How about we get some Moby Grape going on? I like that idea. Let's do it after this.
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0: Joni Mitchell and California. J.J. Cale from the coast, Crazy Mama. John Mellencamp doing Pink Houses. And from Moby Grape, that was It's a Beautiful Day Today. Could be working our way towards a beautiful day where the fog and cloud is still hanging over the coast, though it is expected to clear today and be pleasantly warm. We're talking upper 60s and 70s in the coastal zone and 80s and 90s inland through the holiday when it's going to be starting to cool down some. Never big fluctuation at the coast except after, you know, the patchy fog night and morning. That cools it down. But we're going to have some of that at the coast and inland valleys Saturday through Monday. So we'll have some cool down going on. But otherwise, pleasantly warm. And in some interior locations, hopefully pleasantly hot. You can check the weather for yourself. KOZT.com is always your first choice. You just click where it says weather. I mean, we've got four things together for you. Weather, power, roads, and rivers. And if you've ever been here through a winter storm, you know exactly why all of those things are listed together. But you hit it, you pick weather, you pick the community you want to know about first. You've got the point forecast for that community. And the little map, you can click and drag it around so you can look at weather for anywhere else you'd care to know about. Of course, that's also where that blue link, Eureka CA, is. And when you hit that, you get the regional weather page, and that's where they put the charts. You can see the charts with minimum and maximum temperatures and winds and all kinds of information about this long holiday weekend we're coming up on here.
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0: An entry in the Coast Book of Days today for Hilton Valentine and what would have been his birthday. So let's have a little bit of memory about why he's in the Coast Book of Days. Hilton Valentine, Animals from the Coast.

That's Taj Mahal, Take a Giant Step, Sting from the Coast, Englishman in New York. John Fogerty did Old Man Down the Road for us, and From the Animals, one to help us remember Hilton Valentine, who would have been having a birthday today. Animals with It's My Life. Mendocino County's FM, KOZT Fort Bragg, our friends just call us the Coast. Glad you're here. Thank you for coming and hanging out with me on this Thursday. I'm Kate. He's John Mayer from the Coast.

0: Eric Clapton, I Can't Stand It. Also, David Gilmour from The Coast. That was from the release live from the Luck and Strange concerts, Breathe. And John Mayer doing his acoustic version of Queen of California.
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0: Jethro Tull bends like a willow. You Two from the Coast, A Man and a Woman. Stevie Ray Vaughan did Lenny for us at the top of the set. And a reminder from your friends from the Coast, the roundtable is this evening, 5:30 to 7 p.m. Fort Bragg Unified School District and the City of Fort Bragg Police Department have a family roundtable meeting. They want to meet and discuss topics of interest and concern in the school district and in the community. And the topic for this one today, the roundtable, mental health and social-emotional support services for students and families in the community. Again, the meeting's at 5:30. It's in Fort Bragg High School Library, and you'll find it in the Coastline calendar at kozt.com. Under an entry for school and police family roundtable meeting. That is a reminder from your friends from the Coast.
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0: And as we're rolling up on the 250th birthday of the United States, a lot of essays and articles and interviews going on, but have you looked at and read the essays in Rolling Stone magazine? It's not a single intersection where music and culture and history come together. It's many different intersections, but boy, they grabbed some good essayists to cover some of that territory. One is Barack Obama and his essay, Honoring the Music That Made Us. And Steve Earle, You Can't Tell Me Music Doesn't Change the World, is his essay. Some very interesting points that I bet you'll enjoy revisiting with these essays. Have a look for yourself in the most recent Rolling Stone magazine. Well, most recent being the past couple for all of these essays. So far, I'll bet there's more coming. And coming our way right here is music from the collection of Bob Dylan's songs, iconic, right? The Chimes of Freedom release, raising money for Amnesty International, celebrating 50th anniversaries for Bob and Amnesty. One of the recordings in that collection is by Steve Earle with Lucia Micarelli. So let's have that one right here from the Coast.

0: The Electric Flag and Groovin' Is Easy. Beatles, too, from the coast. All Together Now had The Who doing Getting in Tune. And music from Chimes of Freedom, the songs of Bob Dylan, honoring 50 years of Amnesty International. That's the complete title of the collection. It was Steve Earle and Lucia Micarelli's cover of One More Cup of Coffee in the Valley Below. And we also heard from the Beatles in there. So Sunday morning, let me remind you that we've got Breakfast with the Beatles coming up for you, as we do every Sunday morning, brought to you by locally owned Napa Auto Parts, Fort Bragg, open 7 days a week. Breakfast with the Beatles every Sunday morning at 8 a.m. for a couple of hours of easing into your Sunday with Tom as your host, exclusively from the coast.
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0: Another nod to a birthday today. Happy birthday to Stan Lynch, not only part of Tom Petty and the Heartbreakers and his own bands, but of course a songwriter who has worked with basically a gazillion different artists, including many songs and performances with Don Henley. Here's one of those songs, Don Henley and Happy Birthday, Stan Lynch, from the coast.

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Wherever you listen, however you listen, our friends just call us the Coast.

John Wesley Harding and Jackson Cage. That's in tribute to Bruce Springsteen from a collection called One Step Up, Two Steps Back. Also, Bonnie Raitt from the Coast doing Sweet Forgiveness, and from the Allman Brothers out of One Way Out live at the Beacon Theater, Midnight Rider. And Kate here on a Thursday afternoon, which generally means I love this town. Generally, I say, because sometimes we have a story from you for I Love This Town, which is all about something that happened that made you think about how much you like living in a small community, because that's all we got here in Mendocino County and nearby points beyond, small communities, small towns, and the rural areas in between. But sometimes it also means that we have an event, a happening, something that's going on that we think is typically small town, and we want to tell you about it. Your friends from the Coast doing our sort of inside version of I Love This Town. And sometimes it's just about things that we all know are great about living in a small town. Today's one of those. And I know you've had some kind of an experience with your bank. You use a local bank, right? A locally based bank. And therefore, you know that you're just talking to people when you're talking to your bank. You got a reason to talk to the bank? Somebody is going to say, "Hi, Mr. Smith," or "Joe," if they happen to know Joe Smith, or something even more familiar, because they're probably somebody that you have coffee with down the street once or twice a month. And they're also probably somebody who has a child going to school with your child. And locally based banks, our town's banks, another one of those examples. We've talked about the post office often. That's the same kind of thing. And many other services and merchants. Locally based, they get to know you. And you get to know them. And it's so much easier to deal with them than, trying to call some national financial organization. Right? I know. It makes you go, I love living in a small town when it's so easy. I love this town. Please do send me your stories about, maybe you lost something and somebody found it and made sure it got back to you. Maybe something happened to some member of the family and the whole neighborhood pulled together for it. We've had stories about those things for I Love This Town. Tell me yours. Whatever it is doesn't have to be big. In fact, it's the small moments that really make life in a small town a lot of the time. Let me know what's going on with you that makes you recognize your status as a citizen of a small community, and that's the way you like it. If I use your story on the air any Thursday about this time, it becomes part of the podcast. We have a podcast through Podbean. You can access at KOZT.com. You can also leave me a story. You'll see that on the homepage, too. I love this town. Rod Stewart from the Coast.

0: The Rolling Stones and Ruby Tuesday, and Dawes from the Coast, Someone Will, plus the one from Rod Stewart, Maggie May.
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0: 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It's getting a little crowded on the homepage. There's a lot going on, but that's spring, summer, and fall in Mendocino County and nearby points beyond, right? The 12th through 14th of June, the 27th annual Pinot Noir celebration. And information is available by clicking there on our homepage, KOZT.com, and also in the Coastline calendar. You can find out about the different events that are a part of the Pinot Noir Festival, like the Sunset Barbecue on Friday the 12th. That's one of the events. And there's also the Grand Tasting. That's Saturday. There are gourmet food pairings, silent auctions, winemaker tours and tastings, and the winery open houses on Sunday. Read all about it in the Coastline calendar just by clicking through at KOZT.com. Oh, and pay attention to your friends from the coast, because coming up soon, we've got a chance for you to win some tickets to some of those events. Melissa Etheridge now from the coast.

Eagles, Victim of Love from the Coast. Paul Butterfield Blues Band was in there too. Blues with a Feeling. Steve Miller Band, Rockin' Me, and Melissa Etheridge. That's from her latest album called Rise, released last year. That was Being Alive. So coming up on a long holiday weekend, but Memorial Day itself is more than a holiday. It's a day for remembering. Want to remind you that there will be observances in many places. Monday, there will be a Memorial Day service, for instance, at the Potter Valley Cemetery, 9 a.m. this coming Monday.

0: morning, one of the observations of what was originally called Decoration Day, and it had an actual day. It was May 30th, 1868, when they first were remembering the Civil War dead and their graves. Memorial Day, the phrase, the first time that was recorded was in the 1880s, changing it up from Decoration Day to Memorial Day, but it wasn't official until after its popularity was building, increasing quite a bit after World War II, and then in 1968, there was an act of the government, Uniform Monday Act, and that's when with that whole Monday thing happened, where all the holidays wound up giving you a long weekend. Well, this was one of them. Memorial Day, now an observance that takes place on the last Monday of May. And it is traditionally recognized by a national moment of remembrance, 3 p.m. on Memorial Day, a moment of silence for those killed in war. That is this weekend, Memorial Day. There will be lots of fun stuff, lots of activities, lots going on for the long holiday weekend. But don't forget about the reason. The original Decoration Day, now Memorial Day, this weekend.
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0: Part of that huge project, Surf Film Music, that he's released with the re-recordings of some of his earlier songs and the previously unreleased material, some of which was home recordings, four-track recordings, some of which clips off cassettes, all kinds of different stuff. But here's one of those earlier songs. The original was from On and On in 2003. It's also now part of Surf Film Music. Jack Johnson from the Coast.

Daryl Hall from the Coast. The album Before After from 2022. That was Neither One of Us Wants to Be the First to Say Goodbye. Part of that live from Daryl's house show. Supertramp was in there with Give a Little Bit. Had Cat Stevens from T for the Tillerman, Hard Headed Woman. And Jack Johnson from the Coast. That's newly released, part of Surf Film Music, Rodeo Clowns. Mendocino County's FM, KOZT, Fort Bragg. Our friends just call us the Coast. We were just talking about long holiday weekend. For a lot of people, that also covers some of paid time off, Noah Kahan refers to on this new one, From the Coast.

and bouncing on the dash. A cup of burnt coffee and a check to cash. I had the brains for a city job, but you got

0: Tom Petty and the Heartbreakers. Breakdown, Nazareth from the Coast with Love Hurts. And Noah Kahan, Paid Time Off from Noah's latest release, the one called The Great Divide. And Kate, ready to get this latest portion of time in the middle of the afternoon filled up with moving. You know what I'm talking about. It's time for everybody up. Stop sitting there. Let's move, okay? Everybody Up is brought to you weekday afternoons in the 2 o'clock hour. A set of three songs to make you want to move. Pretty simple. And it's brought to you by Mendocino Coast Clinics.
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0: Oh, I think the motion might start with the hips on this one. For this whole set, actually. Let's get started. We've got three songs here for everybody up. And the first one, an instrumental from a set called Beyond Words. It's Mendocino County's own David Hayes. You'll hear the bass first, here with Van Morrison from the Coast.

Today's special is Memphis Soul Stew. We sell so much of this, people wonder what we put in it. We're gonna tell you right now. Give me about a half a teacup of bass.

0: And that's King Curtis wrapping up our set today for everybody up with a little Memphis soul stew. And a little bit of music from right there on that Louisiana-Texas border. It's Marsha Ball with Shine Bright and Van Morrison from the coast from the collection of instrumentals called Beyond Words. That was Breadwinner. And that's our set. Did you get a lot of body parts moving? That's our goal. We'll keep trying. We'll do it again tomorrow, and we'll do it every weekday afternoon next week, because we do it every Monday through Friday, middle of the afternoon, when the slump often sets in, when we suddenly realize we've just been sitting for hours. Not good. Let's get up and move, and we help each other remember to do that. 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
2: Got a new one here to keep things rolling. It is from the new set called Indigo Park. This is Bruce Hornsby from the coast.

0: Beatles, Another Girl from the Coast, also one from the Kinks, dedicated follower of fashion. Heard from the Subdudes in there, Do Me a Favor, and Steve Winwood's Ark of a Diver. Bruce Hornsby, you know he's got the new album, Indigo Park, and that's where the one that started the set came from. Nice long set to bring us close to time for Hugh Connelly. Bruce Hornsby, Sliver of Time was the, I forgot to tell you the title, didn't I? Was the one that started the set. And I'm going to go. Get out of the way here, and Hugh will be in. Great big old bag full of music. And, of course, lots of information for your Thursday afternoon. Coming on the holiday weekend, too. I'll leave with one that a couple of folks got together for. In fact, a full band and Eddie Vedder.
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0: R.E.M. and Eddie Vedder are together here on One From Collapse Into Now. Hugh Connelly is coming in after that, and I'll come back tomorrow. I'd love it if you would, too. Hang out here with Hugh for now and through the nighttime, but I'll be back after Dredd and Rogelski. We'll move closer to the weekend together. Whatever else you're doing, though, please always try to do some good along your way, and always be kind. Thank you. R.E.M. with Eddie Vedder from the Coast.

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Our friends, well, they call us the Coast, and we are waving goodbye to Kate and thanking her for

0: That album was Untitled. Although you may refer to it as, well, there's Zoso, Z-O-S-O, of course, Jimmy Page's sign. Led Zeppelin 4, because it was their fourth album. You know, and those symbols, they were put in due to the lack of a title for the album, which is pretty cool, not to mention what I gave you there was a mix that was guitar and mandolin. Their tribute to Joni Mitchell, Led Zeppelin's Going to California from the Coast. And it was just 3 years ago, Walk Around the Moon came out, and in the middle of that set, Dave Matthews Band, The Ocean and the Butterfly. And our day got started with a stage performance with Dylan and the band, The Times They Are Changin'.
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1: A year before the album was released, 1974, Paul Simon went on the Dick Cavett Show. Remember the Dick Cavett Show? You know, and he was demonstrating how he was able to write a song. And he was using the working version of this song that I want to play for you as his example. And at the time, he had the first two verses, but not the middle or the third verse. So at one point, he even asked Cavett if he had any ideas on how to finish the song. Well, whether those ideas were used, Paul Simon won the 1975 Grammy Award, and the album won the Grammy for Album of the Year. What else you got to say? We're going to grab that title track from the 75 release of Still Crazy After All These Years. Here's Paul Simon from the Coast.

0: From the stage in Athens, it's Peter Gabriel in Your Eyes from the Coast. Stevie Wonder 2, Sir Duke, and Paul Simon's title track, Still Crazy After All These Years. Well, you know, it's that time of year again where the Fort Bragg Garden Club's Gardens to Brag About is happening. So if that's something that makes you kind of go, you can enjoy the beautiful local gardens in Fort Bragg. This is a free self-guided tour featuring 6 private gardens and 2 public ones. So find out which ones I'm talking about by going to our Coastline calendar at KOZT.com. It's under Gardens to Brag About. And that is a reminder from your friends from the coast.
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2: Boontling? 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
0: Let's start our set with this track. Let's see, that would be 20 years ago. Music Cares Person of the Year concert with James Taylor from the Coast.

0: The Rumors album right there gave us Fleetwood Mac's Never Going Back Again from the Coast. And with Brother Salvador, there's Santana with Aw Sweet Dancer from Shapeshifter. And part of the 2006 Music Cares Person of the Year concert, James Taylor, Fire and Rain. And I do want to mention that the Memorial Day weekend, the Mendocino Rotary Foundation is hosting the dedication of their new Peace Pole at Rotary Park in Mendocino. The Peace Pole Project, it's this international movement, and it's centered around the simple message of May peace prevail on earth. Simple. The installation will feature four languages that reflect the spirit and diversity of our community. That's this Japanese, English, Spanish, and of course the North Pomo. And each language represents an important part of the region's cultural fabric and history. Now, following the dedication, there will be a community potluck, so bring something to share. And you can get more information off of our Coastline calendar at KOZT.com under Peace Pole Dedication. It's happening on the 23rd at 11 a.m. And that is a reminder from your friends from the coast.
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0: Well, let's get into the set because I'm just eager to share more stuff from the stage. This one's from a concert in Burbank that happened in October back 2018. Where he just kind of came out and did this little bad boy, was working on it backstage, and here it is. Live, John Mayer from the Coast.

That one's just a piece of the dark side of the moon. Pink Floyd, Us and Them from the Coast. Roger McGuinn was ahead of that one doing Ballad of Easy Rider. John Mayer on stage. I guess I just feel like started off our set. You know, I guess I just feel like continuing into that big old bag of music of mine and rolling out another set on this fine Thursday afternoon. Hugh here with you. I'm just happy as ever to sharing some of the good stuff, so let's do that. Let me get this rolling out with a song about, well, Norman Greenbaum told Mojo Magazine that most everyone else sees it this way, that it appeals to one's inner self, the need for redemption. Plus, heck, who wants to go to hell anyway? No, I don't know, Norman. All my friends are there. Here's Mr. Greenbaum from the Coast.

0: Eagles with Nightingale, wrapping up that set from the coast. And Jimmy Page, Robert Plant, When I Was a Child before that. And at the top of the set, as far as one-hit wonders go, that song reached number one 3 different times by 3 different bands. Go ahead and Google that sucker. Norman Greenbaum with Spirit in the Sky. I do want to mention real fast that right on our homepage at KOZT.com, the second image you'll see is Enter to Win Tickets to the 10 Mile Creek Revival. 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I don't know if he's going to be there, but it does have a list of some of the bands and performers that will be a part of this. 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

0: Host with the song Deal and Chris Isaac. I wonder. Well, I do wonder what kind of music they're going to have in the Mendocino Film Festival this year. It's May 28th to the 31st. It's the 19th year, and I'm sure they'll have something for you. So go to our homepage, KOZT.com, and click on the image. It says Mendocino Film Festival to find out some more information. It's also available through our mobile app. Again, that's KOZT.com, the Mendocino Film Festival. And you know what I hear knocking? I hear the Stones, and they're headed right for us.
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2: Hey, baby, little Steven here. Oh, this is a very, very, very exciting week. It is the official end of winter. Coming out of the underground garage into the sunlight, baby. We are celebrating with some surf music this weekend. Celebrating the Rolling Stones coming to America. Celebrating James Bond. Joining us will be the Beatles, the Stones, the Beach Boys, Jan and Dean, The Impressions, Paul Butterfield Blues Band, Johnny Rivers. Come find out what the Surf Bunnies, Little Walter, and the Monkees have in common. It's Decoration Day, a.k.a. Memorial Day, baby, this weekend in the world's only rock and roll dance party on the radio. Let the summer-long party begin. I'll see you this weekend in the Underground Garage.
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That was part of the movie soundtrack to FM, 1977, Steely Dan, FM, no static at all. And ahead of that, Jerry Garcia from the Coast.

0: from Who's Next, 1971. It is The Who with Bargain from the Coast. And the Rolling Stones with Can't You Hear Me Knockin'. Hey, coming up, something you ain't want to be knocking around Willits for the 44th annual car and bike show this Sunday in Willits. It starts at 10 to 3, and it's on Main Street in downtown Willits. Now, this year, they've extended the event. Now, it's going to begin on Main Street at East Valley Street and then wrap around East Commercial Street down to Marin Street. What a great event this is, the 44th annual Willits Car and Bike Show. And they'll have their display an array of modern, modified, vintage, lowriders, stock, kit-built EV vehicles. You know the deal. They'll have some live music by the band Soul Circus. And if you're interested in showing a vehicle, it may not be too late to try to get it in. 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It's under the 44th annual Willits Car and Bike Show. That is a reminder from your friends from the coast.
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0: Today, according to the Coast Book of Days, having a birthday, singer, keyboardist, guitarist, Bay Area favorite, Bill Champlin, having a birthday. And this song I want to grab was part of the 2002 Secret album, which was recorded live as a CD and a DVD. And the DVD version included this song I want to play for you, giving really the song its first digital era release. And on drums, of course, on this track, the late James Preston, Mendocino County's own, hitting the skins. So let's go to the stage, say happy birthday to Bill. Here is Sons of Champlin from the Coast.

0: Hey, gentlemen.
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0: Now, the subject of this song is something all of you have seen one time or another. It's an old roadhouse. We're down in the South, or in the Midwest, or maybe on the way to Bakersfield. And we're driving in a 57 Chevy to an old roadhouse. Can you dig it? You know, it's about 1:30. And we're not driving too fast, but we're not driving too slow either. And we got a six-pack of beer in the car, and a few joints, and we're just listening to the radio and driving to the old roadhouse through nature. Dig it?